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1: What's going on, everybody? I'd like you to join me and Frenchie. 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

0: God, I've forgotten the name of the album. Something Old Devil, something like that. Carmen London, You're Not In Love. I want to give a special shout out to Steve Morphy Jazz, all the way out there with Celine in France. Special shouts going out to Paul Hobbs and to Paul J. And what we do is one thing.
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Vivian McCoy.

0: Vivian McCone. 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

0: I know I'm playing a bit eclectic as I do at time from time. I'm going to go into a track featuring a patron here of my radio show, and his name's Jeff Logan. All the more in the Kitten Club. Going back from the time on the album Symphony and Woo.
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1: 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Hamilton Bohannon, Gene Carn on vocals.

0: the legendary Gene Khan on vocals. Hamilton Bohannon, and You're the One. Virtually turned it into a VIP lounge show. Shame on you, friend. Shame on you.
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going back in time with Boney James. And we're staying with the fusion of the sax and the groove. From the album The Phoenix featuring Huge Groove.

once more have to say the Jazz Elements are here on Sonic Stream Radio with Paul Hobbs and the Foundation. More for Jazz with Steve and Paul J with the Kitten Club Part 1. And I'm doing Part 2. And this

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I hope you've enjoyed the show so far. 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I thought I'd feature another track from this album, Never Out of Style, Yuko Mabuchi.

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Paul J here on Sonic Stream Radio for another edition of the Kitten Club Smooth Jazz Show. Yeah, smooth. How you doing? How's 2026 treating you? Are you ready for 2027? Have you written off the year already because it's abandoned? Anyway, let's not dwell on stuff like that. Let's get back into the music. So we've kicked the show off with a trio of beautiful songs. We started off with Kirk Whalum from his album called Unconditional from 2000, and Can't Stop the Rain, featuring the fantastic vocals of Shy, if you remember those guys. If I ever fall in love. I know it sounds like they're in here, doesn't it? Anyway, we followed that up with Gordon James from his album Enjoy from 2007, and Keep It Real. And we just finished with Norman Connors from the iconic album Passion from 1988, and Welcome to My Life. So, welcome to the show. We've got 22 beautiful smooth jazz tracks to get through in the next 2 hours. So, take a seat and sit back and enjoy.

never be another. George Duke, there'll never be another George Duke. The album's called Cool, the vocals by Anointed. I was going to say The Anointed, but they're not The Anointed, they Anointed. That's from the album from 2000. Oh, I do love that track. I do love George Duke. And before that, we had Ronnie Foster from his album from 1979 called Delight. And When Will I Write You a Song? And the trio of songs were kicked off with Stan Clark and Herbie Hancock from the album Hideaway from 1986. And My Love, Her Inspiration. So you're here with me for another edition of the Kitten Club. Here every Tuesday night, Wednesday night between midnight, between 10 and midnight, not between midnight and 10, between 10 and midnight. And tonight it's me, and tomorrow it will be Frenchy doing his unique style of smooth jazz here on Sonic Stream Radio.

Now there's a guy who can really sing smooth jazz. Michael Franks, from his album from 1990, Blue Pacific, and the title track. And before that, we had Najee from 1988. This was the first Najee album that I bought. Then I was all over it. Album's called Day by Day, and that was the title track featuring the vocals of Yogi Lee, Yolanda Lee Lewis. And we started the trio off from 1979. What a unmistakably beautiful voice. Phyllis Hyman from the album Sing a Song. I think the album was also, there was another pressing of the album, and it's called Living Inside Your Love, so it might be the same album if you've got it. And the track was called The Answer Is You. Such a great song. Oh my, I look after you here in the Kitten Club, don't I? Anyway, still to come, we've got Lonnie Liston Smith. We've got a track from James Mason, not the one that you think it's going to be. And also a track from Horace Silver. Horace Silver. Horace, what a fantastic name. I went to Paris last year and I found a store called Horace. Yeah, absolutely. Great, great name. If you're having a child and it's a boy, obviously if it's a boy, that's the name I would give it, Horace. Yeah, great, great, great name, great name. Anyway, you're here with me in the Kitten Club. It's Paul J on Sonic Stream Radio.

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So we had Friends and Strangers by Dave Grusin from his album from 1980, Mountain Dance, and the bass played by the one and only, oh my gosh, Marcus Miller. What a bass player, serious. And then we followed that up with a brand new, like, yes, first brand new track on the show into 2026. No, it's, well, Brian Jackson from his Gil Scott Heron days. He's got a new album out called Off Corners and Bridges, and I bought that last week, and this track off it, Nothing Will Be As It Was, which is a remake of the Flora Purim classic, and done great, great version of that. And we just finished taking us into the second hour with Gene Harris from the album Gene Harris of the Three Sounds, and that was Listen Here, and I've been playing that in the car quite a bit in the last week. Anyway, so that was from 1971, and we got two more tracks staying in the 70s. As I said, great name, Horry Silver. The album's called Silver and Brass, and this is Sophisticated Hippie.

That's James Mason. You remember James Mason? Your sweet power, you're in praise. Anyway, the album was released in 2015 called Recollections and Echo. And those are tracks which were old tracks by him, which were remastered and released in 2015. So the album's called Recollections and Echoes. So Recollection and Echo, speak properly, Mr. J. Before that, from 1998, we had two tracks from the 70s. We had Lonnie Liston Smith, so the album's called Recollections and Echoes. So Recollection and Echo, speak properly, Mr. J. Before that, from 1998, we had two tracks from the 70s. We had Lonnie Liston Smith, with a track written

because he is the man. And we started the trio off from the album Silver and Brass. That was Horry Silver and the Sophisticated Hippie. Right, so we've got a few more tracks to come, and we've got to try and squeeze in Pharoah Sanders, Brandon Williams, and Jazz Nova. And we're going to be closing the show tonight, or this afternoon, or this morning, depending on when you're listening to it, with Gerald Albright and Norman Brown. That'll be worth the wait. It really will be. It's a great track. Anyway, we move on. This is Jeff Bradshaw.

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romantic episodes on Rewind. So, how could we both let it go unseen? See, they say if you knew then, would you know now? And I wonder, would we still be with we? See, I resemble love most when standing in the light that is our never-ending. Hopelessly, hopefully, we'll illuminate like stars through night skies to find our way back to the truest you and me. Cause now I know what I didn't.

trying to make the mix of smooth jazz really eclectic tonight, or in the morning, or in the evening, whenever you're listening to this show. That was Brandon Williams from the album 12 from 2014, and Now I Know, featuring Jesse Boykins III on vocals with Robert Glasper. Oh, Robert, you bad man. He's on the keyboards there. Great, great. And before that, from 2007, the album's called Bird of Spring, and that is the Metropolitan Jazz Affair. I had to play that because I'm getting this vibe for trombone playing at the moment, and that had some great trombone playing. And before that, the whole trio kicked off from the album 20, Jeff Bradshaw. A great trombonist, and his track featuring the vocals of Eric Robeson and Make Some Time. So we're going into the last 20 minutes of the show. Yes, can you believe it? Yes, I can. And it's been a great show. I've enjoyed it. I hope you have too. And it's not over yet. We're going to go back in time now. We're going to go back to 1980. And Pharoah Sanders from his album Journey to the One. And this is Think About the One.

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The Kitten Club closes in 15 minutes. 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

0: I like that.
1: I really do. Jazz Nova with Band and Paul Randolph. And that's a track called Lucky Girl from 2012. Before that, from the album Love and Revolution by Nicola Conte. And the track was Love from the Sun, featuring the vocals of Jose James and Neela Porter. And before that, as we started that trio of tracks off, we had Pharoah Sanders from his album Journey to the One and Think About the One, which featured loads of vocalists on there, Bobby McFerrin being one of them, and that album's from 1980. So that is it. There is no more, as he says. Thank you for joining me here on Sonic Stream Radio in the Kitten Club. We're here every, well, I'm here every Tuesday night between 10 and midnight. I hope you've enjoyed the show. And have yourselves a great week. I'm going to say my goodbyes now, and we're going to finish. Closing the show today is Gerald Albright and Norman Brown from their album called 24/7 from 2012. And this, I love this track. I'm gonna get up and dance to this one. This is Champagne Life. Have yourselves a great week, and hopefully I'll see you next time.
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3: What up, everybody? It's me, your man, Will Downing, a.k.a. the Prince of Sophisticated Soul. You ready to go on that musical journey, that roller coaster, huh? We're going to be up. We're going to be down. We're going to play some jazz. We're going to play some R&B. We're going to play some classic. We're going to play some new. We're just going to have ourselves a great time on today's Wind Down.

Let them know, Donnie, that's what a woman really means. If you don't know, now you know, you know. Yeah, Donnie Hathaway, what a woman really means. Prior to that, I played his daughter, Layla. The name of the song was Dealing. Here I Go Again. That was given to you by me, your host, Will Downing. And I kick the whole show off today with a classic. Yeah, Weather Report with Birdland. What's up, everybody? It's me, your man, Will Downing. Time for interpretations. One song by two artists, as simple as that. Right here on the Wind Down.

The interpretation of the classic song Ain't No Sunshine. The artist, that was Pink Sweats. Yes, you heard me correctly. Pink, yeah, the color pink. And imagine a pair of sweats. Yeah, sweatpants, Pink Sweats. And on the album cover, he's got on a pair of pink sweats. So that's the artist. Of course, before that, I played the old Ridge Inn now by the one and only Mr. Bill Withers, the late, great Bill Withers, the legendary Bill Withers. All right, that's Interpretations. What up, everybody? It's me, your man, Will Downing, a.k.a. the Prince of Sophisticated Soul. Here's something by the Shindellas right here on the Wind Down.

The name of the song is Blast Off. Yeah, the artist, that is Silk Sonic. You should know their voices by now, so I don't even have to back announce, but they've had enough hits. They had plenty of hits. Once again, the name of the song was Blast Off. Before them, we heard from Snarky Puppy. The name of the song was Clyroy. Trey Carr gave us Hidden Agenda. Really, really enjoyed that song. And I kicked that whole segment off with Last Night Was Good For My Soul, the Shindellas. What up, everybody? It's me, your man, Will Downing. Time to put an artist in the spotlight. Today, I'm choosing my old friend, brother Eugene Wow, right here on the Wind Down.

Yeah, that's the R&B that I remember right there. Yeah, the artist in the spotlight today, the one and only Mr. Eugene Wild right there. The songs that I played to pay tribute to this man, I played Don't Say No Tonight, and I kicked it off with that classic by him. Ooh, baby, gotta get you home with me tonight. Everybody gonna say, oh. There you go. Once again, our artist in the spotlight, Mr. Eugene Wild. What's up, everybody? It's me, your man, Will Downing, a.k.a. the Prince of Sophisticated Soul, and I ain't done with you yet. Here's a classic right here by Slave. Yeah, Watching You, right here on the Wind Down.

What up, everybody? It's me, your man, Will Downing, just giving you a new music alert, new music alert. The artist, her name is Beth. Yeah, and I've played some of Beth's music here before. This is brand new by her. The name of the song is Ooh, and you're hearing it right here on my show, The Wind Down.

Ooh. That is the title of the song. The artist, once again, her name is Beth. And maybe you've seen Beth with Kim, or maybe in the past you saw her with like an Anita Baker or someone like that. But she is an amazing artist in her own right. So once again, that is Beth. The name of the song is Ooh. What's up, everybody? It's me, your man, Will Downing, a.k.a. the Prince of Sophisticated Soul. This is one of my mentors. When I was coming up, this man taught me just about everything I know about music. His name is Hubert Eaves III, and he has finally put out an album. Hallelujah. He's been telling me about this album for over 40 years, and I am not exaggerating, probably more than that. Here is Hubert's interpretation of Round Midnight. Yes, the classic Round Midnight, right here on the Wind Now.

Everybody, it's me, Will Downey, aka the Prince of Sophisticated Soul. Listen, short while ago I put the spotlight on artists from New York. Yeah, got a great response from it as well. So I decided today I'm gonna put the spotlight on Philadelphia artists right here on the

out and just chill. Yeah, that's Music Soul Child right there, aka Music. The name of that song was Just Friends. Before that, we heard from the Fresh Prince, yeah, Will Smith, along with DJ Jazzy Jeff. Yeah, say what you want about him, man. It's a cold joint right there. That song was a beast and still is, Summertime. And I kicked the whole show off today with Maze featuring Frankie Beverly. Yeah, Frankie is from Philadelphia. There you go. Putting the spotlight on Philadelphia artists today. Here's a group I'm not sure if you knew was from Philly. Hall & Oates, right here on The Wind Down.

But they have recorded some iconic songs. That is Boyz II Men, like I really had to tell you that. I'll Make Love to You. I've yet to see their show in Vegas. Have you checked it out yet? Well, you know, maybe we'll go together. Go check them out, all right? Before that, we heard from Teddy P. Yeah, Theodore Pendergrass, a.k.a. Teddy Pendergrass. Love, TKO. Far Away was given to us by Kindred. Before that, we heard from Jill Scott, Living Her Life Like It's Golden, Golden. And I kicked that whole segment off with I Can't Go For That. Yeah, Hall and Oates. What up, everybody? It's me, your man, Will Downing, putting the spotlight on artists from Philadelphia. Artists like this woman right here. Miss Patti LaBelle, you, my friends, are listening to my show, The Wine Guy.

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classic by the one and only Mr. Billy Paul, Me and Mrs. Jones. Boy, my father used to love that song. My mother, well, not so much, but my dad loves him some Billy Paul. Before that, we heard from Jasmine Sullivan, Pick Up Your Feelings, the classic song by the one and only, that duo. Yeah, McFadden and Whitehead, that song was used at every graduation. Ain't no stopping us now. And I kicked that whole segment off with Miss Patti LaBelle with Lady Marmalade. What's up, everyone? It's me, your man, Will Downing, putting the spotlight on artists from Philadelphia, artists like the Three Degrees, right here on the Wind Down.

You Must Be My Soul Sister. That's Bilal right there. Always love that song. Hey, y'all, it's me, your man, Will Downing. I have an exclusive song for you right here and right now. Probably the most important song and the hardest song that I've ever recorded. For those of you who don't know, my daughter, Erin Siobhan Downing, passed away on January the 11th, 2023. Unfortunately, took her own life. I miss her dearly. So I wrote a song to celebrate her life. God bless you and enjoy till we meet again.

speak in an unknown tongue. One felt, not heard. A ripple upon still waters, running out from center to edge and on to boundaries undefined. Silence does not require distortion, nor invisibility sight, but for listening, sensibility is essential. Like that, for without which there is no soul, no spirit, no being, yet I am all of these. If, but only for a moment, we are come and gone. Eternity alone is our sufficiency. We have fulfilled our calling, though only she who knows it feels it.

Yes, folks, once again, you're listening to a new edition of the FSR radio show. I took a little break because of illness and a few family runnings I had to deal with. You know how it goes. Life is always there, and you have to just deal with it as it comes. But I'm glad to be back, and I've got so much to play you on this edition. So let's get that first rundown out the way so you can keep enjoying the show. We start off with the sounds of M and Zanya and the very ethereal, beautiful sounds of Stillborn coming from his Black Hole universe, and that was Athena from Atlanta, Georgia on the poetry. Well talented lady that she is, and hopefully we hope to hear more from her. Then that was followed by Stephen Bamadil, track called Lessons Learned, coming from his Summing Up debut album, out on True Thoughts right now. And followed by Joel Culpepper with the track Free, featuring the amazing Tom Misch, which was also produced by him as well. So look out for the EP for that one. Then we went into the sounds of Tisha, some wonderful soulful pop there, featuring the jazz great Gregory Porter and Ellie Golden. And the track you heard was Somebody. And right now you're listening to another instrumental coming from the Four Connoisseurs and Fly Kids, the instrumentals. For my crew, Oxygen, and the track you're hearing is Stand In Line, the Oxygen instrumental, out on the my hip-hop imprint, GUM Records. So let's continue with the wonderful sounds from the crazy talented Londoner Summer Pearl with the track Waste Your Time. Keep it locked right here. This is the FSR radio show. My name's Daz IQ, if I didn't tell you before. But now you know. Keep it locked right here. We'll be right back after a few more tunes.

vaccine, focus on the other. 3D printed body parts, dehydrated onion dip. You could buy a jet ski from a cell phone on a jumbo jet. TECHNOLOGY, it's the ultimate.

your back second floor. So nice and about lying down, and so your back is in contact with the floor. And it draws your attention there. Mostly we wouldn't know we had a back body. If you're in a healthy body and your back's fine, you will totally take your back for granted. It's only when you know there's no bad posture, so then you get a bit of ache. That might be a signal to stretch up. But when we're lying flat, we can bring some positive attention into the back body. Get to know it. Feel that you're mapping out the different areas. So when the teacher talks about the sacrum, that's right at the base. This is the back of the pelvis. It's where your spine fuses in to the pelvic girdle. And sacrum, it means a shield, but it also means sacred, so it's called the sacred bone. And then the focus is on breathing out and relaxing. And every time you exhale, like a little sigh, just that feeling of really letting go, complete.

Yes, people, once again, you're listening to the sounds of the FSR radio show. My name's Daz IQ, your wonderful host, for another 2 hour session focusing on the sounds of the independent soulful movement around the world. That was presented to me by email, text, recommendations, and after a few discoveries in my search to put this show together for you. Big thank you to all the people that's been sending me music. I really do appreciate it. And I'm so glad to support you all. And letting the world what's going on with all these incredible, talented folks out there. So let's get into it. We started the set off with something that Jazz Refresh put me on to. A young, a talented Londoner. Her name is Summer Pearl. Please check her out on her Bandcamp. She's got so much great material out there. So I beg you, discover her music. And the track you heard was Waste Your Time, featuring Liam Bailey. And I think this is one of her self-released projects right there. Then that was followed by the ever prolific but never downgraded in the quality Aesop Rock, one of my favorite MCs doing it at the moment in the independent hip-hop scene. And the track you heard is his new single called Mindful Solutionism, out on Rhymesayers Entertainment. And followed by some more hip-hop wonderful run-ins coming from Dilla's, the late Dilla's little brother, Illa J. And I see Detroit's in the house with Amp Fiddler. And the track you heard was Get Down. That's coming from his latest album, No Traffic, out on BBE Records. Then we went straight over to Canada with the Super Duty Tough Work and a track called Mood Swings with a double single release of the track, the other track being Dirty Hands. Then we followed that by Yusuf Days and the amazing Black Classical Music. And I'm seeing it everywhere. I know they're putting their resources into this one. And if anything, this is so Grammy worthy. So glad that Yusuf Days is having his moment. And hopefully it will continue beyond. And the track you heard was Cowie Charms, featuring the great Leon Thomas and Barbara Hicks. Then that was followed by ever consistently soulful Moonchild with a new single called Money, the acoustic version, out on True Thoughts. And talking about folks that deserve everything that they get, the sounds of the Ezra Collective that you're listening to right now with their version of the jazz standard Smile. And congratulations to those guys. I had to play something from them in celebration of their Mercury Music Award win. And this track is coming from their album, Where I'm Meant to Be. So let's continue with the good, good vibes as we get into the sounds of Rob Hart. And the track, Be All Right. We'll be right back.

Yes, people. Once again, you're listening to the good, good, good sounds of the FSR Radio Show as we fast approach the first hour of this two-hour musical journey. I don't want to keep it too long. Let's get into it. We started to set off with the sounds of Rob Hart, along with Manassa. Tell some Beanie. Mashy, hopefully I got that right, with the track Be Alright, coming from his good feeling R&B sounding Good Times for Good Times. Then followed by my good brother Eric Rico, along with C Boogie, with a track called Captivated, the 80s Babies remix, a new EP coming from them. Please check that one out. You will not be disappointed. And always good to hear this lady. And she's not ramping, exploring the sounds. Her musical expression, as so to say, Corrine Bailey Rae, being something really unexpected, something real different from her earlier releases. And the track you heard was Black Rainbows, the title track from her latest album offering. And keeping it in that experimental energy from the Berlin-based Swedish bassist Karma Saxo, with that Watton Como, from his Post Como album, out on Rejazz Records. And right now, listen to some more experimentation, soulful experimentation, as I like to say, from Sarah B, a track called Soft Control, from his Inside album, hailing all the way from New Zealand, that is. So, at this stage, I always tell you, if you hear anything that you like, please, please, please, please make sure that you support the cause. And actually, buy the tracks from these artists. So let's keep it going as we get into the sounds of the legend of Brian Jackson. Be right back.

Yes, we are picking up the pace. It's that time, people. It's time to shake up the cobwebs, fling a foot or two around the living room, around your bathroom, while you're doing your chores, while you're sending out those emails, whatever you're doing. This is what we try to do at this stage of the FSR radio show. I'm your host, Daz IQ. Hope you're enjoying it. Always try to bring you great quality of soulful sounds from all genres, all BPMs, all grooves. You know how it goes. So let's get into it. We start off with the epic journey that is Mama Wata from The Legend by Brian Jackson, as presented by another legend, Joe Joaquin Clozel. And it's part of the remixes that's coming from this release, the Joaquin Joe Clozel Sacred Rhythm and Cosmic Arts remixes. Wow. Had to take a deep intake of breath for that one. Out on the BBE Records. And then that was followed by Leon Fowl with a track called Adilla, featuring K.O.G. coming from his Strace Killer project. A nice outing from the Franco-Swiss saxophonist. And then I had to get this track as soon as I knew it was available. Sounds of Clear Old Soul. I'm so happy. And she has not missed a beat with this new album project called Heaven. And the track I played was the Nothing On Me. Sounds like a little bit like Spanish Joint D'Angelo's classic, but done in her and Inflow. Of course, I think Inflow's behind the production. Of course it is. Anyway, just love the tune. Just love it. Just love the whole album. I've been playing enough tracks from that over the coming weeks anyway. And talking about people I love, my brother, Kaidi Tatham. Tune called Misguided Utes, coming from the Sounds of Vermilia Volume 2 compilation from the Familiar Sounds crew out there. So let's keep the good vibes going as we get into the sounds of Scott's soulman himself, Joseph Malik. Keep it locked right here. This is the FSR radio show, and this is how we do it. Okay?

so people to interrupt the flow. But time's upon us. 2 hours is almost over, sadly. So all I'm going to do right now is just give you that last rundown before I play the last tune. So we started to set off the sounds of the Scottish soul star, the legend Joseph Malik, veteran in the scene for a long time. A track called Hollywood Africans featuring the wonderful Alina Bezesinska. I think that's how you say it. Coming from his Proxima Ebony, out on the Ramrock Red label. Big up to the crew there. Then straight into the sounds of the Sobs and Coflow with another dance floor heater called Missing Chords, out on Ocho Records. And then that was followed by my good brethren from Atlanta, Georgia, Mr. Masiki Scales, and the Long Game remix of The Traveller, as done by my good self. Was wonderful to be involved with that project and continue to. Watch out for his album. I'm in the middle of mixing that one down, and there's some heaters right there for all you good people. You know it is. And then that was followed by the sounds of Anaya Day, along with Mr. DJ Spen, another legend in the scene. Tune called Soulful Edge. Oh no, along with Soulful Edge, sorry about that. And the track was called Uma Ye, a new single from him. They're talking about war. And legends, Mr. At Jazz, along with Sheer Soul, with a tune called Home. More soulful house business there. And right now, listening to more legends. We've just been full packed with legends. Yeah, I like to say legends a lot. They all deserve it. If they don't, if I don't say it, who will? Anyway. You heard, right now you're listening to the sounds of Opalopo and the sounds of the UK Soul Princess and veteran, still in the scene doing her thing, Jackie Graham. And the track you're hearing is To Fire. So I'm going to leave you with the sounds of Abel and the Gymstar remix of Jazz in the Room, coming from At Jazz Records. And thank you very much for listening in. I really do appreciate it. And I'm so behind with my uploads. But watch out. Some new ones coming up real soon. Hopefully I can catch up right up to date. But we'll see. I'll be uploading onto my Mixcloud, so keep a lookout for that. Keep checking with my socials for information on all my shows. And till next time, peace and blessings to you all. Thank you.

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And another episode of the From Me to You show. How are you doing? Thank you for joining me. I hope you're enjoying the Christmas festivities as we sat right in the middle of between Christmas and New Year. Have you had a good Christmas? Were you on Santa's naughty list? I was. Didn't get any presents at all. None. I'm only joking. I hope Santa was good to you. I hope you've had a great time. I hope you've not overindulged. And I'm just glad you're sat here listening to me. And what have we got on this show for you today? Well, we've got Lamont Dozier. We've got Lamont Dozier Jr. too. How about that? We've got the Jones Girls. We've got Julie and Jonah and Rockin' Robin. So lots of lovely, lovely soul just for you here on Sonic Stream Radio. So how we started the show off, we kicked off with Cliff Branch from his album from 1988, All About Love and Don't Give Up on Love. That is that track. Oh my gosh, when I found that back in the box, I just thought, oh yeah, haven't played that in a long time. And we followed that up with Shabazz, you know, I'm glad you're in my life, Shabazz. Well, they had that follow-up with Will You Be There. So, lots of great soul. Is there any jazz in there? No jazz today. But don't forget the jazz sessions we have. The Kitten Club, which goes on every Tuesday night, Wednesday night between 10 and midnight. Tune in there with myself and Frenchie. So, let's continue. Let's move on to Incognito.

0: Incognito from the album Who Needs Love? I Need Love. And If You Want My Love. So if you hear sounds like this, if you hear sounds like that going on between the tracks, that is me in the box of celebrations. Because it's Christmas, you get them things, and I'm just stuffing my face. I've just had the Maltesers, and I've got the Twix and the sneakers to come. Yeah, man, I'm sorted. Anyway, you don't want to know about that. Let's carry on. We've got Terry Tobin, who, a lady that I discovered about, must be 10 years ago now. And I missed her performance down at the Jazz Cafe. I was supposed to go down there, but I got ill and I couldn't make it. But, oh my God, what a singer. Check this out. Feels so good.
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You're here with me, Paul J, on Sonic Stream Radio, the From Me to You, the most selfish show that you're going to find on the radio. We kicked off a duo of tracks. We had Feel So Good by Terry Tobin from 2011. It's so long ago, it doesn't seem that it's that long ago. It really doesn't. And that was followed up by the favourite song in the house at the moment, from the album Lamont Dozier, and I Ain't Playing. And playing that one for Amanda, because she loves that track. She loves it as much as me, and we play that in the house like lunatics at the moment. So, from Lamont Dozier, from the legendary Holland Dozier and Holland writers for Motown, we're going to move on to his son. Yes, his son. It's in the genes. This is Lamont Dozier Jr.

2020. That is Lamont Dozier Jr. and I'm gonna take my time. That is the one that is buzzing on me at the moment. I've dug that one out of the box and it's just going round and around and around in my head. Love that, love that, love that. Anyway, thank you for joining us here on Sonic Stream Radio in your Christmas festivities. It's been a great Christmas so far, and I hope that it has been for you. So don't forget, we were talking about the jazz shows. There's jazz here on Sonic Stream Radio between 10 and midnight from Sunday till Thursday night. So there's lots of great jazz for you to listen to here on Sonic Stream Radio. We're going to go back to one of my favorite artists. I'm not a great fan of female singers, as I've said before, but as my missus mentioned to me yesterday or the other day, when I do hear a woman singer or a female singer that I really like, I really like them. These ladies, oh my gosh.

0: the Jones Girls at Peace with Woman. And When I'm Gone. Oh my gosh, the lyrics of that song. 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

Julian Jonah, and If You Want to Know What's Missing, featuring Dutch Robinson from 2023. So you're here with Paul J here on Sonic Stream Radio. It's my favorite tunes. It's from me to you. All the tracks here are all mine. I don't care if you don't like them. I'm playing them. You're going to like them. Trust me. I'm going to force you to like them.

1992 album Unbreakable. That's Don E and Me Oh My. And before that we had Rocky Robbins from 1980 from the album You and Me and the title track. So, got the grandchildren coming tomorrow. Oh my gosh, a whole week of Noah and Heidi driving me insane. I don't know how I'm going to cope. I'm going to be taken away in a straitjacket when they go home. Can't wait, actually. I'm going to tell the truth. I absolutely love them to death. So that's what Christmas is all about. You really got to spend it with your family. Anyway, so let's get back to the music, shall we? Nicholas Baird. I first came across this guy. What year was that now? It would have been... I'm trying to think now. When was that? It was... 96, 97, and I first heard this track, and after that, he went into my collection. This is Nicholas Baird, and the album's called Knickknacks, and this

That is Hold Tight, Magic Lady from the Hot and Sassy album from 1982. And before that, we had Nicholas Baird from the album Knickknacks and Say You Love Me. We're in a smooth soul vein right now, so let's try and keep that up, shall we?

from 2006. That's Gary Taylor from the album Retro Blackness. I love you, my people. I love my people. So that's completing the first hour of this two-hour set. Don't forget, every Sunday afternoon between 2 and 4, you'll find me, the From Me to You show with Paul J here on Sonic Stream Radio, unless you listen to the repeat on Monday morning. So if you're thinking, hey, why is he talking about Sunday? It's Monday. Yes, it's Sunday. Yes. Anyway, let's move on. Sonic Stream Radio for the best, the very, very best in smooth music.

so, so good. Tyra Levone and You and You from 2017. Oh, yes, that's a nice little memory for me. Anyway, got to say hi and Merry Christmas and a Happy New Year. Can you say Happy New Year? He's not even got there yet, but Merry Christmas to all the other Sonic Stream Radio presenters. Doing a fantastic job. The station sounds so, so good. We just listened to Will Downing last night on the station. Such a great show. Anyway, got a big shout out to A Brother Is, because the next track is down to him. I heard him play this, I don't know, 6 months ago, 7 months ago, and it got under my skin. As a friend of mine used to say, make it soak in your skin, in your kin. It really got into me. I hope you're going to enjoy it. I absolutely adore this next track. I really do.

That's Doobie Powell from the album Leander's Road. And okay, thank you, thank you, thank you, Brother Ease. Without you, I would not know about that track. I absolutely adore it. I don't know why. I don't know if it's the violin. I don't know if it's the hand clap. I don't know what it is, but it did definitely soak in on my skin. Love that tune, love that tune. From 2022. So you're here on Sonic Stream Radio. It's from me to you, Paul J, here every Sunday afternoon between 2 and 4. And it's a selfie show. It's all the tracks that I really, really love. I hope that you're going to enjoy them as well. There's a group called, what the hell are they called now? I've forgotten their name. Oh my God, what is the name of the group? Anyway. One of the members has got a solo project, Amber Navran, and this is so good.

Amber Navran. The album's called Dreaming. 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The band was called Moonchild. I kept thinking Moonpig. Moonpig. Just kept coming in my head. Moonpig. But it was Moonchild. Anyway, that was from her new album. It's a duet with Phil Beaudreau and her. And the album's called Dreaming from earlier this year. And that's a track called So Good. Oh, take a deep breath. Moonpig. Moonpig.

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It's the light slow. It's the sexual infrastructure of lovemaking.

trio of songs there with Roy Ayres and Wayne Henderson from the album Step Into Our Lives and For Real. And before that, we had Roberta Flack and Donny Hathaway from 1980 and You Are My Heaven. Now we kicked the little trio off with, from the album October Nights, October London and Touch On Me. I had to do three in a row because I was stuffing my face with some leftover chicken, turkey, lamb, roast potatoes, dauphinoise, what else? Oh my God, just everything. Yeah, so I'm here sat contented with my belly big and round like a big teddy bear filling up my face. Can't get enough food, me. I think my mum used to call me Creole. Okay, let's get on. Here's Earth, Wind & Fire and Serpentine Fire.

Right, we're into the last 25 minutes of the show. I know it's gone so quickly. So I'm going to try my very best, my very, very, very best to get as many tunes in as I possibly can before the end of the show. So we're going to move on to the album Free by Juanita Daly.

0: Compass, that is Deb Ravon and Strive. And before that, from the album Free from 1998, we had Juanita Daly and Love Hurts. And her name, she got her name because when she was born, she had only one front tooth. So her mom called her Juanita. True story.
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No beginning, no end to. That's Jose. Is it Jose? Jose? Jose James? Jose James? I don't know how you pronounce it, but anyway, I Need Your Love, featuring Ladisi and Christian Scott Ajuja. So, we need to the end of the show. I hope you've enjoyed it. It really has been a very, very swift 2 hours. I don't know where the time goes, but anyway, we've got two more to squeeze in before we go. And I've got to remind you that next week between 2 and 4 on a Sunday afternoon, it's going to be a From Me to You special, pure jazz. It's going to be the not the smooth jazz. It's going to be the upbeat, the danceable jazz. Oh my gosh, it's going to be some real classics from back in the day. So let's continue with that.

As the name of the show is, From Me to You, these are my favourite tracks that I love playing, and that one there is one of my faves. I've played that in the car like a lunatic. Jamie Hawkins and Lost My Mind. So that is it. This is the last show of 2025 for me here on Sonic Stream Radio. See you in 2026. I hope you have a great New Year celebration. And don't forget, the next show is going to be focusing on that upbeat, danceable jazz funk. Oh my gosh, it's going to be so good. Anyway, have yourselves a great week. Please enjoy the New Year, and I'll see you next year. And always, please, just spare a thought for those less fortunate than you, if you can. And if you can give something to someone, please, that'd be just fantastic. Anyway, going to leave you with Rasson Patterson. Oh my gosh, this is one of my tunes. Spend the night. Have yourselves a great week. From me.

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1: 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Eric Darius and Too Good to Let Go.

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1: 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Alex Isley. Mark Francis. Same mistake.
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0: the
1: VIP
0: new.
1: Lounge with Frenchy. 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

0: 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Who you got over there, man?
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0: What do you say we go up to the connoisseur's corner in the VIP lounge with Frenchie? 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

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Hope you're enjoying the show. Tamara Dos Santos and Do It. Azul. And What Do I Do? To each and all listening to the show, special shouts going out to Curtis.

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2: 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Let's do it.
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0: 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And what we're going
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0: Soul Persona and Weightless. Featuring Deborah Jordan.
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2: 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From the album I Love to Dance, the band Clear and Happy Me.

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1: 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I'm back. And we're going to start off with a mixture of the smooth, the soul, and everything else. KZS. Call for change.

0: Mitessa Gerald Albright. 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
0: I've got to watch Mark DeClivelow when he appears at the Jazz Cafe. I'm sure it's Jazz Cafe. Well, it could be Randy Scott. Taken from his current album, The Remix, featuring Yaheem and Amp Fiddler.

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Hello everyone. We've got some newness for you. Kicking off with this track, Barbara Tucker, featuring Tyler. I just wanna, open brackets, the extended vocal.

You're locked onto sonicstream.net with Paul Lewis. And it's House Elements time. 5 minutes in. You've just missed the first track. This is now the second cut. Something new for all you. Lenny Fontana. This is Chanel. You remember Chanel? One Man? Can't live without you. This is the club mix.

Dave Lee, Prospect Park, Our Love featuring AJ Lewis of No Relation. And this is taken from the Our Love EP, Dave, Gary City Mix.

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one of two Detroit rising tracks at this part of the show anyway. This is Good Vibrations, Kimberly Davis, Kakazak, Kakazak Remix. Banging. One of two Detroit rising tracks at this part of the show anyway. This is Good Vibrations, Kimberly Davis, Kakazak, Kakazak Remix. Sonic Stream,

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perfect gentleman, awesome vocalist, gracing the mics on this cut. Touch the Sky, Tony Monreal, Muscle Cars, and Louis Vega production.

That was Pray For Me. The main mix by Stacey Kidd. Now this is something new. By Masaki.

some newness for you right here on Sonic Stream with Paul Lewis. 18 minutes past the hour now. 42 minutes to go. You've still got time to vibe with us. Big what's up to LV. Thank you for your kind words. Navin, good seeing you too. And also thank you for

Go. DJ Scratch Part 2. Go. With a beautiful cut. Go. Doing the rounds right now. Go. You've got it. Q-tip.

hailing from Sam Records between 1983 and 75. Sounds of New York. And this was

Now here's something that's so sweet. Leroy Burgess, the B-side of, I can't remember now. It's B-side of something, but this is Strangers. Sorry, Stranger from 1983. Doing the rounds on the boogie scene. The King of Boogie. Solidstream.net.

Strangers, make sure you check us out next week. Singing about a stranger in 83, Nero Burgess, the King of Boogie, SonicStream.net, on a show called House Elements. Produced by myself, mixed by myself, compiled by myself. Yes, Paul Lewis. Thank you very much for locking on. Remember, for as much as we love classic songs like this, purchase and stream and download new music to keep your scene and your vibe in your surrounding town, city or area, because that is the only way we keep the scene going that we know and love, which is called music. Even stream and purchase old tunes too. And I'll see you somewhere on the dance floors real soon.

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Welcome to the show. We kicked off with Internationality, Hot Latin Spirits, Soul Stance and Lo Greco Brothers off the album On the Jazz Corner. Then Tegucigalpa 72 from Louis Matute from the album Dulce Vita, that's 2025. And now up next is Vida, Kemal Roig and Three Discovery from Three Discovery Volume 1, 26. You listen to More for Jazz. Enjoy.

What a tune that was. Vida, Kemuel Roig and 3 Discovery. Really like that. All right, up next I'm going to play a couple of tracks off this latest album from the James Brandon Lewis Quartet. The album's called Omni and the first track is called Spirit of the Living God, and then straight after that, The Sermon.

James Brandon Lewis Quartet. What a tune. Brilliant. 10 minutes long that was. Spirit of the Living God. Really enjoyed that. Next one up is The Sermon by, of course, James Brandon Lewis Quartet. The new album's called Omni. Well worth getting. Yeah, just listen.

kicked off with Time Unfolded, Barbara Combo and Christian Lissy from the album On the Jazz Corner from 225. Then we had Small World, The Modern African Spirit, and that was off the album Funk and Jazz Dance, Black Mighty Wax Presents, again from 225. I've got another track from the same album. This is called Main London, Black Mighty Wax and the Black Mighty Orchestra. That's hard to say. The album Funk and Jazz Dance, Black Mighty Wax Presents, again from 225. I've got another track from the same album. This is called Main London, Black Mighty Wax and the Black Mighty Orchestra. That's hard to say.

What a brilliant tune. Seven Sisters main mix. Afronaut presents Red Mystic Hestrostratus featuring Mark DeClive Lowe. Really like that. There's a few different versions on the actual recording. Well worth a listen. Next up is an old track from 2001. This is Transcend Me, mixed by Afronaut DJ Kicks. Love this.

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1: We're going to change track a bit now. A track from Zhu Zeng from the album A Mind in Motion. Really nice album. Only one track released at the moment. It's called 53. And then a fabulous album from, of course, Mr. Tendelonious. It's called Africa Brass Live. And the track is called the very well-known Green Sleeves. So enjoy. I always love to play the traditional straight-ahead jazz. I like all the broken beat. I like the jazz house. But I always go back to my roots from when I first started listening to all the all-dayers. You know, it's always the hard stuff that I really liked. But it's nice to mix it up a bit, isn't it?

What an epic version of Greensleeves there by Mr. Tendelonious. The new album is Africa Brass Live. Absolutely brilliant. I love that. Next up is Satellite K, Alden Helmuth. The album is Tether.

That's, of course, Pearl, Nate Smith, Kiefer, Cartoons and Kenny Beats. The album is Fathers, again from 226. Straight up after this is Mr. Chris Bangs on the reworks. It's Got You On My Mind, not strictly jazz, but it's a great tune anyway. And Adriana Ingram. And then straight after that, Brighter the Days Of, DJ Spinner remix, Omar the Remixes. So anyway, bit of a change in track.

jazzy soul there for you. So first up was Chris Pang's reworks, Got You On My Mind. Next up was Omar, the remixes, really nice album. Blind Side, Papaya Noon, Through the Moods EP, that's a really nice EP as well. Now we're going to get back into the straight ahead jazz now. Pandora's Box, Five Way Split. The album is called Modus Operandi. 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

Of course, that was a really nice version of T for Two, Kevin Sun and Max Light, from the album Wilbur Sunlight, again from 226. Next up is a great album I've been featuring and listening to a lot, Christian Sands, Thomas von Asbach and Rasmus Kilberg, Between Then and Now. It's called Cop Out, this tune. You're going to like this.

What a great tune there. Christian Sands, Thomas Fowler, Ramos, Kjellberg, Between Then and Now. The track was called Cop Out. Really good album, well worth buying. Next up is Two Little Alphas, Five Way Split, again off the Modus Operandi album. I think we've only got time for one more, and then, you know, a minute of, I think it'd be Locris, Gary Bartz and Brothers Keeper straight after that. You've been listening to More for Jazz, Sonic Stream Radio, Birmingham. Hope you've enjoyed the show. I've enjoyed putting it together. I try and bring you every week the latest jazz that's been released from all over the globe, with a bit of broken beat, straight ahead jazz, jazz house, you know, try and cover the lot if I can. Anyway, take care of yourselves. See you next week.

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2: 2 million records sold in Nigeria. 32 number ones in Botswana. Declared filthy in 20 countries. Ladies and gentlemen, it gives me great pleasure to introduce pumping thick, creamy dollops of loveliness into your ear holes, Des Mitchell.
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2: Soul Kitchen rocking easy. So welcome along to this session of Soul Kitchen. You with me, Des Mitchell. We started with Ryutu Kazahara, Walking Man, Japanese Soul. Incognito, That's the Way of the World, 2007. Isley Brothers, Summer Breeze, 73. And Celeste, Father's Son.
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0: beautiful. Robin Thicke, Lost Without You. It was 2008. Heading home from a radio station day, and I heard that playing on the radio, and I just went back to the studio to find out what it was. Such a good tune, believe me. This is Soul Kitchen. You're with me, Des Mitchell. Alicia Keys coming in.
1: Can't wait to get home.
0: Such a good tune, believe me. This is Soul Kitchen. You're with me, Des Mitchell. Alicia Keys coming in.

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1: Steady. Rockin'. 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Oh, what a night for dancing.

0: So Jeffrey Osborne, Yes I'm Ready 2004, Sade, Cherish the Day 92, Will Downing, Come With Me 2021, Anita Baker, Mystery 86, Robin Thicke, Lost Without You from 2008, Alicia Keys, Teenage Love Affair 2006, Barry White, Oh What a Night for Dancing 1977. In 1998, Lauryn Hill.
1: Refugee camp, conspiracy theory. Why? Why?
0: Did you know she can't take her eyes off you?

0: We're loving it, loving it, loving it. We're loving it like that.
1: Sessions running.
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